0: An extended police chase through Melbourne's east that ended in the underground car park at Victoria Gardens Shopping Centre in Richmond. Police say the pair allegedly dumped a stolen BMW before driving off in a stolen Kia with the air wing tracking the vehicle. One of the boys was bitten by a police dog during his arrest. Madeline Burke, Melbourne.
1: An ISIS bride who kept a slave will live at her mother's house in suburban Melbourne after she was granted bail. Nine's Kiara Parker reports.
2: Kausa Ahmed must report regularly to police. She cannot communicate with people outside Australia. She cannot conduct religious teachings. She's been banned from mosques and must keep a log of visitors to her home. Her brother has put up a $75,000 surety. A magistrate said any danger to the community could be managed with those strict bail conditions. Kausa Ahmed was granted bail after prosecutors failed to prove that she was an unacceptable risk to the community. This decision comes just over a week after her daughter was ordered to stay behind bars. The 54-year-old walked free from court last night, whisked away by family in a waiting car.
1: Kiara Parker, an international humanitarian response is underway in Venezuela after twin earthquakes struck the northern coast a minute apart. Foreign rescuers are assisting in the search for survivors as the death toll climbs towards 1,000. About 50,000 people remain unaccounted for. Now to finance, the Dow Jones closing down 44 points, one Australian dollar buying 69 US cents.
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1: Carlton and West Coast kick off Saturday football at Marvel Stadium. Former Blues captain Sam Doherty believes Josh Fraser has coached himself into the full-time role.
4: Even the fact that he doesn't really want the role, that almost makes me want I want the club to give it to him even more, because that's the type of person you want you're leading your organisation. You want someone with some humility that is sitting there and he's obviously a great, competent coach in the background. He's finding out that he's probably ready, and that's the bit that is now getting a little bit awkward.
1: Later this afternoon, it's the Magpies and the Tigers at the MCG. Tonight, it's the SA Showdown, Port and the Crows. Serena Williams will play Australia's Maya Joint in the first round of Wimbledon as the 44-year-old makes her tennis comeback. This report from Craig Gabriel.
5: 4 years before Maya Joint was born, Serena Williams won her first Wimbledon, and Maya was 10 when Serena won her last Wimbledon. Now they play one another in the first round. Daria Kasatkina, Kim Birrell, Alia Tomljanovic and Talia Gibson are the other Aussie women in the draw. Alex de Minaur will play Roman Andres Buruchaga of Argentina. Thanasi Kokkinakis faces 10th seed Alexander Bublik, and Alexei Popyrin plays 12th seed Yuri Lehechka. Adam Walton, Alex Vukic, James Duckworth and Rinki Hijikata make up the Aussies. Craig Gabriel, London.
1: France has beaten Norway 4-1 to top group one at the World Cup. Senegal was on track to qualify from third after thumping Iran 5-0. And that's the latest news in sport.
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10: Your four-day forecast for the northeast and for the border. There is a minor flood warning for the Kiwa River at Bandiana today. With our frosty start, that is clearing to a sunny afternoon. Tomorrow, a sunny day after a frosty start. Medium chance of showers by the evening. It'll be windy at times with a top of 16. Monday, cloudy, very high chance of rain, windy top of 15. And then Tuesday, we're expecting heavy rain with a top of 14 degrees. Today, Wangaratta, Albury, Wodonga, Rutherglen, Benalla, Yarrawonga, Violettown, Bright and Myrtleford are all heading for tops of 16 degrees. Mount Beauty and Beechworth heading for 15. Currently 6 degrees.
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Ella Hooper and her brother Jesse back in the Killing Heidi days. Ella's going to be at the Star Hotel in Yarkandandah August 1 with Tanya Goko from Bachelor Girl. Make sure you grab your tickets. It's not sold out already. Be huge. I've been promoting it everywhere on the socials. Tomorrow, massive game in Wang of footy at the WAJ Findlay Oval for two massive reasons. Find out what those reasons are next.

Men Without Hats doing the safety dance with the Hive is on. It's a flashback on 92.1 Star FM. Ironically, the safety dance back then didn't have high vis because that was the 80s. Yeah, it's a reasonably new thing. Tomorrow, we've got a bit of a flashback as well to last year's grand final of the Arvids and Murray football. It's a bit of a replay with first versus second on the ladder this year and those who played in the grand final last year, which is the Wang Rovers up against the Wang Maggies. Now, if that isn't excitement enough, before the match starts, there is a huge day going on at Apex Park, which is the Project 365 day. Sean Manor, who's no stranger to the northeast and the border, playing for Geelong at the minute, he is going to invite you along to a barbie where you can enjoy snagging bread from 10 o'clock. Then once that's done, from 11, they're heading from Apex Park, walking along the walking track, all the way through to the WJ Finlay Oval. And they're talking about mental health. That's what it's all about. That's what Project 365 does. I was speaking to my good mate Pete Rourke yesterday about it on air here at Star FM. They got beanies. They're $30 each. The money raised from that goes back into mental health training and awareness with the programs that they run with clubs with the Arvids and Murray. So get on down. Be a part of it. Going to be a massive day tomorrow. Here's Eagle Eye Cherry. It's safe tonight. 92.1 Star FM.

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0: He orders Blue Monday. Oh, yeah, Monday. I don't like thinking about that on a Saturday morning. It's got plenty of time to worry about getting back to work. News soon. Then we're going to be talking Facebook, because I had a bit of a blunder with Facebook last week. It drove me insane. But there's bigger problems via Facebook and TikTok and Insta Reels. We'll talk about after 11.
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14: 11 degrees in Melbourne, cloudy, top of 13, it's 11 o'clock. Good morning, I'm Dennis O'Kane. A bombshell report claims the Allan government knew from the start that union corruption was rife on its Big Bill program, but it did nothing about it. The Age Today reporting the government was aware the CFMEU takeover was causing major cost blowouts, and the paper points to the Metro Tunnel project. Shadow Transport Infrastructure Minister Evan Mulholland says the government's wasted hundreds of millions of taxpayer dollars for its own political ends.
15: Not only did they look the other way, they actively endorsed this CFMEU coercion of contractors, this CFMEU corruption of taxpayer money, and just said, get on with it, so they could meet political timeline.
14: About 50,000 people are still missing since twin earthquakes struck Venezuela within seconds of each other. The death toll is now approaching 1,000. A massive humanitarian response from foreign rescuers is now underway. Neil Donovan, who lives in Caracas, says the lack of resources is making the emergency response difficult.
16: People are still trying to contact relatives and loved ones. I work with a lot of local people here, and I was speaking with them today, and some people have lost entire apartments as well, and lost a number of family members.
14: The United States has fired retaliatory strikes against Iranian missiles and drone sites as the Trump administration accuses Tehran of violating the peace deal. The U.S. Central Command says the attack is in response to a drone strike on a commercial ship in the Strait of Hormuz. The latest escalation comes just 10 days since both parties signed a pact to try and end the war. Well, President Donald Trump describing the drone strike a foolish breach of the peace deal.
17: Not an allied ship, but a ship, a very expensive ship. And it was fine, but it took a little beating. They shouldn't be doing that.
14: Fresh data shows flights from Australia through the Middle East have surged 36% since DFAT downgraded travel warnings. The conflict in the Middle East sparked mass cancellations in March and April. A landmark study has identified the brain as the fastest organ to age. The Regenerative Medicine Institute research found the pancreas hardly changes at all. Dr. Masku Jarks says the findings will prove useful for developing anti-aging technology.
18: Potentially, we could somehow find ways to target those molecules and slow down aging, or even get people to actually have more years of health rather than just living in poor health in later years in life.
14: In finance, one Australian dollar buying 69 US cents.
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14: A milestone for Collingwood as the Magpies take on the Tigers at the MCG. Ned Long is set to play his 50th AFL game. Carlton and West Coast kick off the afternoon at Marvel Stadium. Hawthorn has held off GWS on a slippery MCG surface by 14 points. Coach Sam Mitchell says there's still work to do on consistency in tackling the best in the competition.
20: And we haven't felt like we've quite played at that level consistently. We've had periods of it. There was a 10 or 15 minute period in this game where you're like, wow, that's top level footy. It's not happening for 60 minutes. We're closer than we were. Yeah, I feel like we're more competitive against the best this season than we have been in the past.
14: A seven-day break for the Socceroos before heading into the sudden-death knockout phase at the World Cup. Their next match early Saturday, next Saturday, our time. That's the latest news in sport.
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2: Your four-day forecast for the northeast and for the border. There is a minor flood warning for the Kiwa River at Bandiana today. With our frosty start, that is clearing to a sunny afternoon. Tomorrow, a sunny day after a frosty start. Medium chance of showers by the evening. It'll be windy at times for the top of 16. Monday, cloudy, very high chance of rain, windy top of 15. And then Tuesday, we're expecting heavy rain with a top of 14 degrees. Today, Wangaratta, Albury, Wodonga, Rutherglen, Benalla, Yarrawonga, Violettown, Bright and Myrtleford are all heading for tops of 16 degrees. Mount Beauty and Beechworth heading for 15. Right now, it's 8 degrees.
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love it, it's Carlton. 1,000 miles, 92.1 Star FM. Nothing but better music variety all weekend. I had a bit of a Facebook fail this week. Not that I did anything stupid. A bit smarter than that. Yeah. But there was an issue with it. And there's even more issues for some people in business. We'll check it out in minutes. Well, how many minutes? Well, after the Cranberries and Deborah Harry. How's that for a deal? It's 92.1, the all-new Star FM.

Debbie Harry, French Kisser of the USA on Star FM, Yui Hobbsy. Facebook, a tool for business, great for finding bargains on Marketplace, and such a pain in the bum when it fails. During the week, I had an odd situation for like 5 minutes where it just wouldn't refresh or give me any pictures. I then went ahead and decided, you know, clear the cache as it says for you to do online. Did that. Lost all the passwords and logins. No! Do you know how it automatically keeps those and remembers where you've been? So if you've got dramas, don't do that. It's really bad. Also, speaking of Facebook, some businesses are getting closed down, like mum and dad businesses who have started these things online. They're being locked out of their accounts for devastating effect. And then trying to get them reactivated is a real pain. I've been reading this through the week too. So hopefully that isn't you that it's happening to. It'd be devastating if that was the case. And I use it every day for work. So, yeah, better keep my account open. It's Alex Warren now, by the way. Fever Dream on Star FM.

Endless Summer Nights, 92.1 Star FM. It feels like endless winter nights at the moment, although we are over the hump of the winter solstice. So, daylight hours are starting to extend, which is lovely. How would you like your fuel to get you further without having to pay? Oh, yes, it'd be like having your company car, although you're still going to pay it off. That bit sucks, but we're going to pay for the fuel with our free fuel frenzy, thanks to APCO, Ovens Ford and Ovens Kia. It's $2,500 worth for you to win. 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So just keep your ear out for that, and you can win. That'd be awesome. Never having to pay for fuel for a while. Brilliant. So let's work this out. $2,500. Say if you got the average tanks about $125 to fill, that's like 20 fuel full tanks. 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

0: 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Almost midday, which means I get to skedaddle out of here. Next, George Michael, Goanna, some great Taylor Swift for you. And a great lady to keep you company. That is our fave Andy. 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
11: It's midday. Good afternoon. I'm Sarah Wiedersheim. Federal police are asking anyone with information about the identity of those behind a failed cocaine plot to come forward. Sasha Foote reports.
12: Investigators say the 110-kilogram cocaine shipment, with an estimated worth of about $36 million, was discovered within a shipping container at Sydney's Port Botany. It was hidden within packages containing frozen berries from Chile, with police believing it was destined for a location in the outer suburbs of Sydney. Federal police say any information, big or small, could assist with their inquiries. The agency warns cocaine seizures at the Australian border have surged 23% over the past year. Sasha Foote, Sydney.
13: Iran claims a memorandum of understanding struck with the United States gave the regime control over traffic in the Strait of Hormuz. Both parties have exchanged fire after a cargo ship in the critical waterway was hit by an Iranian drone strike. US President Donald Trump says the attack on the commercial vessel was a foolish breach of the deal.
14: Not an allied ship, but a ship, a very expensive ship, and it was fine, but it took a little beating. They shouldn't be doing that.
13: The federal government is calling on both the United States and Iran to uphold the peace deal struck 10 days ago in the wake of the US retaliatory strikes. Energy Minister Chris Bowen says the world is desperate to return to pre-war arrangements. Mr. Bowen has also confirmed Australia now has 44 days worth of petrol and 37 days worth of diesel in reserve. Aid agencies say rescuers in Venezuela are fast approaching the crucial 72-hour deadline to retrieve people in the aftermath of twin earthquakes. At least 920 people have been killed and about 51,000 are missing. More than two dozen foreign rescue teams have arrived in the country to support the emergency response. New South Wales is outperforming both Victoria and Queensland on all tourism measures, including expenditure and visitor numbers. Fresh tourism research data shows domestic and international visitors spent a record $61 billion in the year to March. Destination New South Wales Chief Executive Karen Jones says visitors are staying longer and spending more than ever.
15: Not only does it support visitors and tourists who want to come to our beautiful state, but it also supports jobs, it supports small business, and also supports the growing economy of New South Wales.
13: Also making news, a landmark Australian study has identified the brain as the fastest organ within the human body to age. In finance, one Australian dollar is buying around 68 US cents.
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13: Serena Williams will play Australia's major joint in the first round of Wimbledon as the 44-year-old makes her tennis comeback. Craig Gabriel reports.
16: 4 years before major joint was born, Serena Williams won her first Wimbledon, and Maya was 10 when Serena won her last Wimbledon, and now they play one another in the first round. Daria Kasatkina, Kim Birrell, Alia Tomljanovic and Talia Gibson are the other Aussie women in the draw. Alex de Minaur will play Roman Andres Buruchaga of Argentina. Thanasi Kokkinakis faces 10th seed Alexander Bublik, and Alexei Poprin plays 12th seed Yuri Lehechka. Adam Walton, Alex Vukic, James Duckworth and Rinki Hijikata make up the Aussies. Craig Gabriel, London.
13: France has scored a late header at the World Cup to seal a 4-1 win over Norway. Senegal beat Iraq 5-0. And in the AFL, Hawthorn defeated GWS. That's news and sport.
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19: Your four-day forecast for the northeast and border. Sunny this afternoon with light winds. Looking ahead to tomorrow, the chance of some morning frost ahead of a sunny day. The slight chance of a shower tomorrow night. And light winds a top of 16 degrees after an overnight low of 2. Monday, rain and 13 degrees. And rain again Tuesday, a top of 14. And at the moment, it's 10 degrees.
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Star 92.1 FM, a beautiful Saturday for winter across the northeastern border. You've got Andrea Wacott in. If you do have horses, take their rugs off today. They'll enjoy a naked day. I forgot to do it before I came to work, so I'm going to go make a phone call. Coming up, we've got Tom Petty. And is Taylor Swift getting married between July 2 and 4? There has been a permit made to shut down the streets surrounding Madison Square Gardens. Everyone's saying her love story is going to take its next step there. We'll find out, I guess.

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Well, that takes me back to the clubs. You know, back when I was young, didn't need night cream, didn't have all those bills to pay, and I could sleep in all Saturday if I wanted. Hey, what's your favourite pub around the northeastern border? 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Coming up in three songs time, Oasis, and I'm going to tell you what Liam's favourite fart is. I didn't ask the question. A little kid did. It's really cute. The kids in the car will get a good giggle out of it anyway. Dua Lipa on the way as well. This is Fergal Sharkey. It's Better Music Variety at Star FM. I hear a lot of stories. I suppose they could.

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1: What's your favourite
0: part? My favourite what?
1: Favourite
0: fart. Oh, there's got to be the loud ones. And I want people to know when I farted, you know what I mean? Do you know what I mean? Because you're proud of it, aren't you? Know what I mean? When it's silent and that, sometimes they take credit for it, but you want it to just tear the house down, don't you?
2: Liam Gallagher there from Oasis. A Q&A session with a bunch of kids. Aren't they cute? Unless they're home from school holidays. Not so cute. We need to keep them busy. And there's a special school holiday open session at the Wangaratta Community Toy Library on Monday from 10 o'clock. Tim McCurdy, MP, will be there as well, talking about how the library plays such a vital role in supporting our local community. Toys are expensive. Take advantage of that toy library. There's details on Facebook, but for lots of other things that are happening around the northeastern border across the school holidays, head to the events page, star921.com.au.
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0: 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Hey, there's some really good news for Bon Jovi fans. Well, apart from the fact that we're going to play him in around 15 minutes, it's got to do with his vocal cord surgery and a pending tour. Also, we've got some Billy Joel coming up. Billy Joel, Uptown Girl. Yes, that is Saturday listening at its best. We'll catch it after the news next. It's Better Music Variety here at Star FM.
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15: Good afternoon, I'm Sarah Wiedersane. Australia's supermarkets have been put on notice ahead of new price gouging rules coming into effect next week. From July 1, it will be illegal for very large retailers such as Coles and Woolies to charge prices that are excessive when compared to the cost of supply. Assistant Minister for Productivity and Competition, Andrew Lee, says the changes are designed to protect Australian families from artificially inflated prices on their groceries.
16: Coles. Woolies, I'd say, do the right thing by consumers. People are doing it tough, but working hard to make ends meet.
15: The federal government is again calling on Iran and the US to end their dispute in wake of fresh strikes between the two countries. The US military has conducted strikes on Iranian targets after US President Donald Trump accused Tehran of a foolish violation of its truce following an attack on a cargo ship in the Strait of Hormuz. Speaking from Sydney, Energy Minister Chris Bowen says they just want the dispute to end.
17: We want this dispute to come to a close so that the world can go back to normal, to much more normal arrangements. We again call on all sides to see this dispute resolved. We've seen some progress, some encouraging signs, but there's a lot more obviously to go.
15: Australia now has 44 days worth of petrol in reserve, which is the same as last week. Diesel stocks are down slightly with 37 days in reserve, but the government says we still have more fuel than before the start of the Iran war. About 50,000 people are still missing since twin earthquakes struck Venezuela within seconds of each other. The death toll is now at 920 amid an active humanitarian response from foreign rescuers who are assisting in the search for survivors. The second quake struck at a magnitude of 7.5, making it one of the strongest tremors to hit the country in a century. Caracas resident Neil Donovan says a lack of resources is making the emergency response difficult.
18: People are still trying to contact relatives and loved ones. I work with a lot of local people here, and I was speaking with them today, and some people have lost entire apartments as well, and lost a number of family members.
15: Detectives have charged a 15-year-old boy following an alleged abduction of a high school student in Melbourne's southeast. Police allege a 17-year-old girl was forced into a vehicle while walking in Keysborough Secondary College yesterday morning. Fresh analysis suggests men make up 80% of chief executive pipeline roles across Australia's largest companies. Chief executive women has found a quarter of ASC 300 firms went backwards on women's representation this year. In finance, one Australian dollar is buying around 68 US cents.
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15: Today's NRL will see the Dolphins come up against the Warriors, both sides coming into the clash in the top four. Dolphins head coach Christian Wolfe says today's showdown will be an important test.
20: It was a great challenge for us, and the Warriors are where they are for a reason. They've been really consistent the last 2 years, and they play a really good style of footy and a really consistent style of footy, and we've got to be prepared to match their physicality first.
15: Later, the Cowboys meet the Panthers and the Seagulls play the Storm. In AFL this hour, Carlton faces the Eagles. Later, Collingwood play Richmond, and Adelaide Derby will see Port against the Crows. In the World Cup, Cape Verde is through to the round of 32 after playing out a nil-all draw with Saudi Arabia, while Spain has defeated Uruguay 1-0. That's the latest news and sport.
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2: Your four-day forecast for the northeast and border. Sunny this afternoon with light winds. Looking ahead to tomorrow, a chance of some morning frost ahead of a sunny day. The slight chance of a shower tomorrow night. Light winds atop of 16 degrees after an overnight low of 2. Monday, rain and 13 degrees. And rain again Tuesday, a top of 14. Currently, it's 13 degrees.
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Andrea Wacott in for your Saturday. Geez, you could crack a t-shirt out today. It's going to be beautiful and sunny. Get out there and enjoy the rest of the afternoon. I'll supply all your favourite songs. Shall I kiss on the way? Black Box and Mr. Bon Jovi. Now, he had some vocal cord surgery about 4 years ago. He's been quietly recovering and becoming a grandpa. But he's all good. There is a new Forever World Tour kicking off July 7, Madison Square Gardens in New York. And when they say World Tour, we cross our fingers and hope that he's coming to Australia. Please, Mr. Bon Jovi, please come visit us. Wouldn't it be great if he came to the northeastern border? Okay, wishful thinking. At least Melbourne. I'll take the drive.

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From 1979, but it doesn't age. It's Kiss, I Was Made for Loving You. Hey, were you listening to Hobsy for Breakfast yesterday? He was talking about the Australian Pub Project. And it seems that Myrtleford has come in as one of the top towns that drink the most beer. So it comes in at number 7. Queensland had 5 towns in the top 6, but of course we have squeezed in there. There's another town in Victoria that also fitted into the top 20, Campbellfield near Melbourne. They like a drink as well. On a nice Saturday like this, I bet you there's a few people bending the elbow in Myrtleford. Hobsy, back Monday morning from 6 with Star Brookie. This is Ed Sheeran Shivers at Star 92.1.

0: Bananarama. Now, there is a lot of people doing it very tough at the moment, and winter is a terrible time to not have a home to curl up in a nice warm bed. And the Wang Night Shelter, I saw on Facebook, they had posted where they are available each night. So if you're doing it tough and you need to go and find a warm place to stay, they have listed a whole bunch of different locations. You just need to go to the Wang Night Shelter Facebook page. 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
1: Coming up towards 2 o'clock, we've got our 2 o'clock news and then more music for your Saturday afternoon. A song from Police. Now, Sting, he has a very short attention span. He likes surprises.
2: Well, I like the way you use the word surprise because me, the essence of all music is surprise. When I listen to a piece of music, if I'm not surprised within the first 8 bars, I've stopped listening. I've switched off. I need surprise. I just do what I instinctively feel I want to do.
1: Yeah, I'm not going to tell you which Police song. I'll leave it as a surprise right after the news, though. Duran Duran, Girls on Film. So happy. 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
13: Good afternoon, I'm Sarah Wiedersane. A new magnitude 4.9 earthquake has struck off the north coast of Venezuela just days after twin earthquakes left nearly 1,000 people dead. The tremor has reportedly been felt in the capital, Caracas. Rescuers are racing to find survivors, with more than 50,000 people missing beneath the rubble of flattened buildings. Senior Labor Minister Chris Bowen says the government is still investigating whether any Australians have been impacted by the disaster.
14: I think, as the Prime Minister indicated, indicated, we would expect there would be Australians in Venezuela and impacted, given the size of the tragedy and the scale of the impact on Venezuela. Australian consular officials are working hard to identify any Australians impacted, and the Department of Foreign Affairs will provide updates if, as and when they...
13: Iran is vowing a swift and decisive response after US strikes on Iranian targets. US Central Command has confirmed an American aircraft targeted Iranian missile and drone storage facilities, as well as coast radar sites. The operation was carried out in response to Iran's strike on a commercial cargo ship earlier this week. The fresh strikes come less than a week after peace talks were held in Switzerland. Supermarket giants Coles and Woolies are being told to do the right thing by consumers ahead of new anti-price gouging rules. From July 1, very large supermarkets with revenue exceeding $30 billion will be prohibited from charging a price for a grocery product that is significantly excessive compared to the cost of supply. Australia will be the first country in the world to bring in a ban on supermarket price gouging. The New South Wales government is being accused of withholding the evidence used to support changes to medicinal cannabis driving laws. Sasha Foote reports.
15: The Minns government is yet to publicly release the research paper used to draft the reforms, which would set a legally defined THC limit that will act as a threshold for police to test impairment levels. A survey of 5,000 drivers commissioned by Transport for New South Wales last year shows more than half of patients admitted to misusing their medication. The NRMA and the opposition are urging the government to scrap the policy, citing these findings showing it could risk the road safety of everyone. Sasha Foote, Sydney.
13: Queensland's Ethical Standards Command is investigating a police shooting in Brisbane South. A man in his 40s is recovering in hospital after he was shot by officers at Woodhill last night. And the UK is sweltering through a record-breaking heatwave, with hundreds of schools closed as a result of the conditions. In finance, one Australian dollar is buying around 68.9 US cents.
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13: First clash of today's NRL action will get underway next hour, with the Dolphins coming up against the Warriors. Then the Cowboys challenge the Panthers. Finally, the Sea Eagles will play Storm. Manly come into the clash one win ahead of Melbourne this season. Sea Eagles coach Kieran Foran says he expects a competitive game.
16: They've been on a roll and they've found the sort of footy that we all know they're capable of playing. And other than last week, you know, I've been really happy with how we've been tracking. So, yeah, you know, we want to get back in the winner's circle.
13: In the AFL, Carlton lead the Eagles 42-21. At the World Cup, Belgium lead New Zealand 1-0, while it's a 1-1 in the Egypt-Iran clash. And Serena Williams will play Australia's Major Joint in the first round of Wimbledon as the 44-year-old makes her tennis comeback. That's the very latest news and sport.
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18: Your four-day forecast for the northeast and border: sunny this afternoon with light winds. Looking ahead to tomorrow, a chance of some morning frost ahead of a sunny day. The slight chance of a shower tomorrow night. Light winds, a top of 16 degrees after an overnight low of 2. Monday, rain and 13 degrees. And rain again Tuesday, a top of 14. Right now, it's 14 degrees.
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still catch the V-Line trains for half price until January 1st. They're on sale. Take the kids for a daycation into Melbs across the school holidays. You can teach them all about lots of traffic and trams. And the reason you catch a train is so you don't have to teach them about hook turns. That's always scary. Andrea Wade got in. Olivia Dean coming up from 1981. This is The Police. Every little thing she does is magic. It's Star 92.1.

just hitting the road with Troy Cassar-Daly in their Together Alone tour. That'd be a good one to see. Andrea Wake on here at Star FM. Now, the vault is your chance to win $500 thanks to Hume Bank. You just have to crack open the vault with a combination, which is four numbers. Now, Carla had a go yesterday. We know the four numbers. We just don't know the order they need to be in. So Carla's guess was 2576. Yes, Carla, four numbers right, but not in the correct order. If you think you know, or you'd like to go and check out all the past guesses and register for Hobbsy to perhaps give you a call on Monday morning around 8, head to star921.com.au. The Vault, it's back Monday.

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0: 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We are keeping you up to date with what's happening around the northeastern border. 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Also, they are looking for volunteers who might be able to help out. You can head to the Wangaratta Netball Association for all the details. Plus, we have a lot of stuff going on because it is school holidays on our events page. 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

0: 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Coming up after our 3 o'clock news, some Sav Garden. And up next, we'll hit play on George and Faith. Right on. Come on.
1: Because I got to have
0: faith. They'll be disappeared for a second there. News, sport and weather next.
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8: Good afternoon, I'm Sarah Wiedersane. Testing has confirmed a fourth case of H5 bird flu in Australia. The Department of Agriculture says a giant petrel found in Western Australia has tested positive for the highly pathogenic strain of the virus. In a statement, Chief Veterinary Officer Dr. Beth Cookson says there remains no evidence of any mass deaths and no evidence of a wider spread in the poultry or agricultural production systems. A third earthquake has hit Venezuela just 3 days after two back-to-back tremors devastated the country. Nearly 1,000 people have been killed and more than 50,000 people are missing, believed trapped beneath the rubble of flattened buildings. Search and rescue teams from around the world have arrived in the capital, Caracas, to assist in the search and rescue efforts. Venezuelan reporter Juan Pablo Arez has told CNN people are starting to lose hope of finding their missing loved ones alive.
9: As days go by, it's less likely for people to survive. So these hours are really critical. And as time passes, people are getting more desperate. and losing a bit more hope of finding their relatives alive. It's one heartbreaking story after another.
8: The U.S. military has struck a number of Iranian targets after accusing it of violating the ceasefire. In response, Iran's Revolutionary Guard has carried out retaliatory strikes on U.S. forces in the region. U.S. Central Command says Iranian missile and drone storage locations, along with coastal radar sites, were targeted after an attack on a commercial ship in the Strait of Hormuz. President Donald Trump has accused Iran of a foolish violation of a ceasefire framework, which was signed 10 days ago. The Energy Minister says Australia has 44 days worth of petrol and 37 days worth of diesel in reserve. Chris Bowen has provided his weekly fuel update. He says Australia continues to have more fuel than it did when the Iran war broke out.
10: Diesel and jet fuel are down a little bit on last week, but well within the range of good solid supply. We have 48 ships on the water to Australia as we speak at 3.6 billion litres of fuel locked in to be delivered to Australia over the next 4 weeks.
8: Retailers found to be engaging in price gouging will soon face significant penalties. From the 1st of July, new laws banning supermarket price gouging will take effect. Assistant Minister for Competition Andrew Leigh says large retailers will only be able to charge prices with a reasonable margin. And a landmark study has identified the brain as the fastest organ within the human body to age. The Regenerative Medicine Institute research found the pancreas hardly changes at all. In finance, one Australian dollar is buying around 68.9 US cents.
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8: In the NRL, the Dolphins-Warriors clash is underway. Later, the Cowboys face the Panthers and the Sea Eagles come up against the Storm. The game comes 15 years since the infamous Battle of Brookvale, where players from Manly and Melbourne came to blows. Sea Eagle legend Steve Menzies has told the Continuous Call team it was a fiery occasion.
11: There's been a lot of rivalry between the Seagulls and Storm, and that sort of was one of the crescendos, the high point, and then it's continued on. So it should be no different, slightly different, but the intensity will be there.
8: At the World Cup, Belgium has defeated New Zealand 5-1, while it's 1-1 in the Egypt-Iran clash. And in AFL action, Carlton lead the Eagles 69 points to 47. That's news and sport.
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15: Your four-day forecast for the northeast and border. Sunny this afternoon with light winds. Looking ahead to tomorrow, the chance of some morning frost ahead of a sunny day. The slight chance of a shower tomorrow night. And light winds a top of 16 degrees after an overnight low of 2. Monday, rain and 13 degrees. And rain again Tuesday, a top of 14. At the moment, it's 15 degrees.
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0: Because I gotta have faith. Ooh, I gotta have faith. Because I gotta have faith, faith, faith. I gotta have faith, faith, faith.
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Hello to all the board game lovers who are going to go to the board game night at Good Games in Albury. 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And speaking of board games, what a great way to spend a few hours with the kids off tech across the school holidays. Andrea, wake on in. It's Star 92.1 FM, 100% the northeastern border, giving you lots of ideas what to do with

Star 92.1 with Hobbsy for breakfast. Not taking any holidays. And I think that's thrown me because yesterday my son finished school early, as a lot of schools did, and I totally forgot about him. I know, parent of the year. He's 14. He was fine waiting around. He's got a mobile phone. But Hobbsy will be back on Monday morning. And don't forget to check out the website. See the guesses so far on The Vault. Your chance to win $500 thanks to Hume Bank. We know the four numbers, just don't know the correct order. We need to get onto that. This is Zara Larson. I live my day.

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0: Happy National Ice Cream Cake Day. Even the sun's out. It's a perfect day for ice cream cake. You don't need a birthday. You just need a delicious ice cream cake. Coming up after 4 o'clock, we're going to learn all about irony. Although a lot of people say it's really just a lot of bad luck, not so much irony. 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
0: Good afternoon, I'm Sarah Wiedersane.
14: An Australian man has been arrested in Thailand over the murder of a teenage girl whose body was found stuffed inside a suitcase. The 45-year-old, reportedly from Ballarat in Victoria, was arrested at the international airport in Bangkok last night. Police allege he picked up a 17-year-old girl in the coastal city of Pattaya in the country's east in the early hours of Thursday morning. Her naked body was later found in a black suitcase which had been dumped alongside a railway line, allegedly near the hotel the accused had been staying. Australia's chief veterinary officer has confirmed another case of the deadly H5 bird flu in WA. The detection marks the fourth migratory seabird in Australia to return a positive result for the H5N1 strain. Further testing is underway at the CSIRO on samples taken from another suspected case after a giant petrel was found at Roses Beach, west of Esperance. Just 3 days after back-to-back earthquakes devastated Venezuela, a third tremor has hit the country. The 4.9 magnitude quake has been felt in the capital, Caracas. The country's top lawmaker says at least 920 people have been killed, while an estimated 50,000 people remain missing or unaccounted for. Acting Venezuelan President Delcy Rodriguez has praised the efforts of rescuers.
15: This demonstrates the great heart of our people and their solidarity. No one has hesitated to go out into the streets to lend a hand to their Venezuelan brother or sister. And a very special recognition goes to our rescuers, those arriving from all over the country to join this commendable task.
14: That translation thanks to the BBC. The United States has struck Iran in response to a drone attack on a cargo ship in the Strait of Hormuz. US President Donald Trump says the attack was a clear violation of the ceasefire struck between mediators just 10 days earlier. Tehran says the ship was violating an unauthorized route in the strait, with officials vowing to repeat their response if another attack follows. Critics of proposed changes to New South Wales' medicinal cannabis driving laws fear the reforms would normalise substance abuse behind the wheel. Research presented to the state government shows more than one in half of users with a valid script admit to taking higher doses of the drug or using it for recreational purposes. And a man has been shot by police in Logan, south of Brisbane. The shooting occurred during a welfare check. An investigation is now underway. In finance, one Australian dollar is buying around 68.9 US cents.
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14: In the NRL, the Dolphins lead the Warriors 16-12 at halftime. Later, the Cowboys face the Panthers and the Sea Eagles meet the Storm. In last night's action, the Roosters triumphed over the Broncos 24-18. The result marked the 10th win for the Chooks this season. Roosters hooker Reece Robson has told the Continuous Call team it was a relief to come away with a win.
16: They're the games that sometimes you can let slip when it's not all going perfectly, but to just scrape through and come away with a win going into a bye, definitely pretty pleasing on the back of the performance we had, which, like I said, probably wasn't our best one so far.
14: The Socceroos are locked in to face Egypt in the round of 32 after Egypt had a 1-1 draw with Iran, while Belgium defeated New Zealand 5-1. In AFL action, Carlton defeated the Eagles 117-64. This hour, Collingwood meet Richmond. Later, the Power meet the Crows. That's the latest news and sport.
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20: Your four-day forecast for the northeast and border. Sunny this afternoon with light winds. Looking ahead to tomorrow, the chance of some morning frost ahead of a sunny day, the slight chance of a shower tomorrow night, and light winds atop of 16 degrees after an overnight low of 2. Monday, rain and 13 degrees, and rain again Tuesday, a top of 14. And currently, it's 16 degrees.
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Club Nouveau, Andrea Waycott, in until 6, which means my husband will have to wait until I get home to try and help find the remote control. It's very CSI at my house at the moment. Where could it be? Remote controls. I need an AirTag on mine. We lose it a lot. We've got Europe, the final countdown coming up after Calvin Harris and Rihanna here at Star FM. Baby.

the old husky, Brian Adams. Hey, it's Saturday. Nobody wants to cook tonight. If you're looking for a good steak, or if you can't afford a steak, maybe a palmy, head to the pub. Which is your favourite? We'd like to know. Our five-star faves, we have been ranking pretty much the northeastern border across all sorts of categories, bakeries and hairdressers. 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This is from 1980. 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

0: I challenge you to try and bush dance to that TLC Waterfalls. Remember bush dancing at school? Wasn't it so much fun? The Oxley Primary School have actually brought bush dancing back tonight from 5. You can get along, help raise money for the school and just enjoy some good old bush dancing. You remember how to do it, right? All the details are up on our events page, star921.com.au.
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0: 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Michael Jackson, of course, back in the headlines after the release of his film. Lots of Michael Jackson docos on Netflix. And in fact, I've got some info on how much it cost him to run Neverland. A huge amount of money. His son Prince will tell us in around 20 minutes before we kick off Billie Jean. And coming up after the news, sport and weather. Oh, that's a Saturday song. You're sitting in the man shed with all your mates. You can Barnsley it out. Who's the best Barnsley in your shed?
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13: Good afternoon, I'm Sarah Widdersane. An Australian man has been arrested after the body of a teenage girl was found inside a suitcase in Thailand. Hugh Phillips reports.
14: The 45-year-old from Ballarat in Victoria was arrested at the international airport in Bangkok last night. Thai police allege Simon Carman was involved in the death of a 17-year-old girl in the popular tourist town of Pattaya. CCTV shows the man and the girl entering his hotel room in the early hours of Thursday morning local time. The teenager's naked body was found in a black suitcase the following day. Mr. Carman is being questioned by police on suspicion of murder, which carries the death penalty or life in prison. Hugh Phillips reporting.
13: A new 4.9 magnitude earthquake has struck off the north coast of Venezuela just days after twin earthquakes left nearly 1,000 people dead. The tremor has reportedly been felt in the capital, Caracas. Rescuers are racing to find survivors, with more than 50,000 people missing beneath the rubble of flattened buildings. Senior Labor Minister Chris Bowen says the government is still investigating whether any Australians have been impacted by the disaster.
15: I think, as the Prime Minister indicated, we would expect there would be Australians in Venezuela and impacted, given the size of the tragedy and the scale of the impact on Venezuela. Australian consular officials are working hard to identify any Australians impacted, and the Department of Foreign Affairs will provide updates as and when they...
13: The federal government is calling on both the United States and Iran to uphold the peace deal struck 10 days ago in the wake of the US retaliatory strikes. Energy Minister Chris Bowen says the world is desperate to return to pre-war arrangements. Mr. Bowen has also confirmed Australia now has 44 days worth of petrol and 37 days worth of diesel in reserve. Australia's supermarkets are being put on notice ahead of new price gouging rules coming into effect next week. From July 1, it will be illegal for very large retailers such as Coles and Woolies to charge prices that are excessive when compared to the cost of supply. The government says the changes are designed to protect Australian families from artificially inflated prices on their groceries. But Shadow Treasurer Tim Wilson says the changes will do little to fix Labor's inflation problem.
16: Today we've had a measure that's been announced by the government as yet another piecemeal solution because they don't have an answer to their inflation addiction.
13: And Australia has recorded its fourth case of H5 bird flu, with a giant petrel found in Western Australia returning a positive test for the highly pathogenic strain. In finance, one Australian dollar is buying around 68.9 US cents.
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13: In their election, the Dolphins have triumphed over the Warriors 26-24. This hour, the Cowboys face the Panthers. Then the Sea Eagles play the Storm. Manly come into the clash one win ahead of Melbourne this season. Sea Eagles coach Kieran Foran says he expects a competitive game.
17: They've been on a roll and they've found the sort of footy that we all know they're capable of playing. Other than last week, you know, I've been really happy with how we've been tracking. So, yeah, you know, we want to get back in the winner's circle.
13: In AFL, Collingwood lead Richmond 34-15. Earlier, Carlton defeated West Coast 117-64. At the FIFA World Cup, the Socceroos will face Egypt in the round of 32. The Texas clash will play out next Saturday morning, our time. And Serena Williams will play Australia's Mayor Joint in the first round at Wimbledon as the 44-year-old makes her tennis comeback. That's news and sport.
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4: Your four-day forecast for the northeast and border. Sunny this afternoon with light winds. Looking ahead to tomorrow, chance of some morning frost ahead of a sunny day. The slight chance of a shower tomorrow night. And light winds a top of 16 degrees after an overnight low of 2. Monday, rain and 13 degrees. And rain again Tuesday, a top of 14. At the moment, it's 15 degrees.
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Have you watched the Kylie Netflix limited series? It was pretty good. Very educational about Kylie. Andrea Wacott in at Star 92.1 FM. Now, how much did Neverland cost Michael Jackson to run? Prince Jackson explains. The numbers that

Star 92.1 FM with Hobbsy for breakfast. He's not controversial, not like that Carl Stefanovic fella. You don't have to worry. We keep it 100% local, we keep it entertaining, and Hobbsy just a 100% all-round nice guy. He's back Monday morning from 6. This is Ella Langley choosing Texas. I don't know why we choose Texas. We've got lots of brilliant places around us right here. Be warmer in Texas, probably. There's a plus. Andrea Wake got in. Good afternoon. Just

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0: Hey, did you go to the Albury Wodonga Farmers Market this morning? Yeah, it's always a little chilly start during winter, but isn't it fun? 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

0: 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Okay, I have to make a mercy dash home, try and find the remote control that is apparently still missing. I think you can download an app and override that thing. I'm going to be the tech head when I get home. Yay for me. Coming up, we've got some more music on the way. A material girl going to make an appearance. And after our new sport and weather, so 80s. So 80s. Nick Kershaw, wouldn't it be good? Here at Star 92.1 FM. Have a great Saturday night.
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1: 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Did you know Generation 6 is now making wine too? You may be surprised with a visit to our cellar doors. 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
9: All right, I'm going to the bar. I'll be back in a tick.
10: 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They just bounced the ball, mate. Wait till quarter time.
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9: 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Oh, what? 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Who scored?
12: Spending more time queuing for drinks than watching the game? 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
15: Hello, I'm Sarah Wiedersaint. Thai police are questioning an Australian suspected of murdering a 17-year-old girl whose naked body was found in a suitcase. 45-year-old Simon Carman, reportedly from Ballarat in Victoria, was arrested at the international airport in Bangkok last night. The Department of Foreign Affairs and Trade has confirmed it's providing consular assistance to an Australian detained in Thailand. The Shadow Treasurer says the federal government's new anti-price gouging legislation is just a band-aid on Australia's inflation problem. From the 1st of July, supermarket giants Coles and Woolies could face penalties of more than $10 million under new federal government price gouging laws. Under the changes, the supermarkets will only be able to charge prices with a reasonable margin. Tim Wilson says the laws don't address the root cause of high inflation.
16: This legislation is a band-aid on the problem of the Albanese government's inflation addiction. The reason Australians are paying higher prices in their red basket or trolley is because the government keeps stoking inflation and making it harder for Australians to get ahead.
15: The federal government is again calling on Iran and the US to end their dispute in wake of fresh strikes between the two countries. The US military has conducted strikes on Iranian targets after US President Donald Trump accused Tehran of a foolish violation of its truce following an attack on a cargo ship in the Strait of Hormuz. Speaking from Sydney, Energy Minister Chris Bowen says they just want the dispute to end.
17: We want this dispute to come to a close so that the world can go back to normal, to much more normal arrangements. We again call on all sides to see this dispute resolved. We've seen some progress, some encouraging signs, but there's a lot more, obviously, to go.
15: Federal police are asking anyone with information about the identity of those behind a failed cocaine plot to come forward. Sasha Foote reports.
18: Investigators say the 110-kilogram cocaine shipment, with an estimated worth of about $36 million, was discovered within a shipping container at Sydney's Port Botany. It was hidden within packages containing frozen berries from Chile, with police believing it was destined for a location in the outer suburbs of Sydney. Federal police say any information, big or small, could assist with their inquiries. The agency warns cocaine seizures at the Australian border have surged 23% over the past year. Sasha Foote, Sydney.
15: And the New South Wales opposition is urging the Minns Labor government to release all evidence used to support its proposed changes to drug driving laws for medicinal cannabis users. In finance, one Australian dollar is buying around 68.9 US cents.
19: Clear-cut detailing. Premium car detailing from just $190. Heath comes to you wherever you are. Clear-cut detailing.
15: The Blues will play Egypt in the next round of the World Cup after the Pharaohs finished second in their group after a dramatic one-all draw with Iran. Also, wins for Belgium, Spain, France and Senegal. In the NRL, the Panthers lead the Cowboys 6-4. Earlier, the Dolphins triumphed over the Warriors 26-24. Finn centre Herbie Farnworth has told Fox League it was a hard-fought win.
20: Credit to the boys, they hung in there, fought really hard and dug deep. Obviously, Cobber had a couple of moments that he'd like to take back, but he made up for it at the end there with a great finish, so yeah, happy.
15: Later tonight, the Sea Eagles meet the Storm. In AFL, Collingwood lead Richmond 74-34, while Carlton defeated West Coast 117-64. The Blues making it 6-6 under their interim coach. Later, the Adelaide Derby will see the Crows come up against the Power. That's news and sport.
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22: Your four-day forecast for the northeast and border. A frost warning has been issued for Sunday. The chance of some morning frost. Clearing to a sunny day. The slight chance of a shower at night and light winds. Expecting tops of 16 degrees for Wangaratta, Albury, Wodonga and Corowa Rutherglen. Monday, rain 13. Rain again Tuesday 14. And rain Wednesday. A top of 15 degrees. And at the moment, it's 10 degrees.
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7: Good evening, I'm Carolee Katsimbanis. An Australian man has been arrested in Thailand, suspected of murdering a 17-year-old girl. Her body found inside a black suitcase, which had been dumped alongside a railway line, allegedly near the hotel the accused had been staying. Channel 9 reporter James Wilson has the latest.
8: This Australian man, suspected of murdering a Thai teenager in Pattaya, has been named as 45-year-old Simon Peter Carman. Local police say he was arrested at Bangkok Airport yesterday evening, allegedly trying to leave the country on a flight to Perth. CCTV allegedly shows the 45-year-old walking hand-in-hand through his hotel lobby with a 17-year-old girl around 3:30 a.m. on Thursday. Hours later, he emerges dragging a suitcase before taking a scooter to a rail line 10 minutes away, police tracking his movements to the grassy scrub after the girl was reported missing by friends, finding the teenager's body inside.
7: Australia has recorded its fourth case of the deadly H5 bird flu, with a giant petrel found in Western Australia returning a positive test for the highly pathogenic strain. The detection marks the fourth migratory seabird in Australia to return a positive result for the H5N1 strain. Further testing is underway at the CSIRO on samples taken from another suspected case after a giant petrel was found at Roses Beach, west of Esperance. Overseas, Venezuela's military has been deployed to help with rescue efforts following the back-to-back earthquakes, which have left more than 900 people dead and an estimated 50,000 remaining missing or unaccounted for. Aftershocks are continuing, with acting President Delcy Rodriguez saying there have been 214 so far, praising the efforts of rescuers. Fatima Andrasa from Save the Children says it's a particularly desperate situation for young people there.
9: Many of them lost their homes and they are exposed to unsafe conditions. Others are alone with brothers or sisters. So they have received all the impact, you know, not only the impact of losing their homes, but also the impact of not understanding the situation.
7: The United States has struck Iran in response to a drone attack on a cargo ship in the Strait of Hormuz. US President Donald Trump says the attack was a clear violation of the ceasefire struck between mediators just 10 days earlier. Tehran says the ship was violating an authorised route in the Strait, with officials vowing to repeat their response if another attack follows. Both sides continue to accuse each other of violating the ceasefire. Checking Finance, one Australian dollar buying 69 US cents.
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7: In the NRL, the Penrith Panthers and the North Queensland Cowboys are locked at 12 apiece. Earlier, a two-point win for the Dolphins over the New Zealand Warriors, 26-24. At the AFL, at the MCG, a 34-point win for the Pies, Collingwood 106 over Richmond 72, and a 53-point win for Carlton over West Coast Eagles, 117-64, making it 6-6 under their interim coach. Blues coach Josh Carr saying the game was a step forward in terms of a challenge for them.
1: Watching West Coast a little bit, I really like what they're building. So they presented a challenge around the way they're trying to play. And I think teams that are trying to build an identity can become dangerous. So the way we're able to manage, you know, some of their strengths, I thought was pleasing.
7: And at the FIFA World Cup, the Socceroos will face Egypt in the round of 32 in Texas next Saturday morning, Australian Eastern Standard Time. Meanwhile, France secured top spot in Group 1 with a 4-1 victory over Norway. That's the latest news and sport.
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11: Your four-day forecast for the northeast and border. A frost warning has been issued for Sunday. The chance of some morning frost. Clearing to a sunny day. The slight chance of a shower at night and light winds. Expecting tops of 16 degrees for Wangaratta, Albury, Wodonga and Corowa Rutherglen. Monday, rain 13. Rain again Tuesday 14 and rain Wednesday. A top of 15 degrees. And at the moment, it's 7 degrees.
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1: Oh, I'm going to go to the toilet and grab some more beers. 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
2: 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We're not pausing live sport. If he kicks this, we're in front.
1: 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Come on, mate. 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
7: Good evening, I'm Carolee Katsimbanis. An Australian man suspected of murdering a teenage girl in Thailand has been named as Simon Peter Carman of Ballarat, Victoria. Channel 9 reporter James Wilson reports.
8: Local police say he was arrested at Bangkok Airport yesterday evening, allegedly trying to leave the country on a flight to Perth. CCTV allegedly shows the 45-year-old walking hand-in-hand through his hotel lobby with a 17-year-old girl around 3:30 a.m. on Thursday. Hours later, he emerges dragging a suitcase before taking a scooter to a rail line 10 minutes away, police tracking his movements to the grassy scrub after the girl was reported missing by friends, finding the teenager's body inside. According to local media, Carman initially denied murdering the girl, saying she disappeared from his hotel room while he was sleeping. The Department of Foreign Affairs say they are aware of this arrest and are providing consular assistance to Carman.
7: Australia has a new suspected case of bird flu in a dead giant petrel migratory seabird found about 30 kilometres west of Esperance on Western Australia's south coast, bringing the confirmed total to 4. WA Agriculture Minister Jackie Jarvis says all positive test results recorded so far have been from separate areas and there's still no evidence of transmission on the mainland.
9: A member of the public reported 5 petrels on Roses Beach on Sunday and samples were collected. Only one of the petrels has returned a suspected positive result for bird flu. The other 4 birds returned negative results. This is encouraging.
7: Further testing is underway on CSIRO and samples taken from another suspected case after a giant petrel was found on another beach, Roses Beach, west of Esperance. Australia has 44 days of petrol, 37 days of diesel and 29 days worth of jet fuel. 48 ships are en route to deliver 3.6 billion litres of fuel over the next 4 weeks. Coles and Woolworths are on notice ahead of new price gouging rules beginning next week. The government says the changes which come into effect from July the 1st are designed to protect Australian families from excessive inflated prices on their groceries. But Shadow Treasurer Tim Wilson says the changes will do little to fix Labor's inflation problem.
10: Today we've had a measure that's been announced by the government as yet another piecemeal solution because they don't have an answer to their inflation addiction.
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7: In the NRL, the Manly Sea Eagles are leading Melbourne Storm 12-0. Earlier, a win for the North Queensland Cowboys over the Penrith Panthers 26-12. The Dolphins defeated the Warriors by 2 points in the top four showdown 26-24. A costly win for the Finns with halfback Isaiah Katoa dislocating his wrist in the first half. Dolphins coach Christian Wolf says hopefully he won't be out for too long.
12: There's a bit of concern for it, obviously, and he's going to go and get scans and figure out where it's at. And, you know, obviously we're really hopeful that it's not too long term. And it's that time of the year where you've got niggles, and if we've got to play without him, we'll crack on.
7: In the AFL, the South Australian showdown, the Port Adelaide has just taken the lead ahead of the Adelaide Crows 22-20 late in the first quarter. At the MCG, an impressive 34-point win for Collingwood over Richmond. And Carlton beat West Coast by 63 points, the Blues making it 6-6 under their interim coach Josh Carr. The Socceroos will play Egypt in the next round of the FIFA World Cup after the Pharaohs finished second in their group after a dramatic 1-1 draw with Iran. And that's the latest news and sport.
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14: Your four-day forecast for the northeast and border. A frost warning has been issued for Sunday. The chance of some morning frost. Clearing to a sunny day. The slight chance of a shower at night and light winds. Expecting tops of 16 degrees for Wangaratta, Albury, Wodonga and Corowa, Rutherglen. Monday, rain 13. Rain again Tuesday 14. And rain Wednesday. A top of 15 degrees. Currently, it's 5 degrees.
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6: Good evening, I'm Carolee Katzenbarnes. An Australian man has been arrested after the body of a teenage girl was found inside a suitcase in Thailand. Hugh Phillips reports.
7: The 45-year-old from Ballarat in Victoria was arrested at the international airport in Bangkok last night. Thai police allege Simon Carman was involved in the death of a 17-year-old girl in the popular tourist town of Pattaya. CCTV shows the man and the girl entering his hotel room in the early hours of Thursday morning local time. The teenager's naked body was found in a black suitcase the following day. Mr. Carman is being questioned by police on suspicion of murder, which carries the death penalty or life in prison. Hugh Phillips reporting.
6: A man is recovering in hospital after he was shot by officers south of Brisbane overnight. Georgina Winter has the details.
8: Officers were called to a property on Caswell Road in Woodhill at around 9 o'clock last night. Upon arrival, they were allegedly confronted by a man armed with a gun who refused to back down. Police say the man advanced toward them, forcing officers to fire a shot. First aid was administered at the scene before the man, aged in his 40s, was flown to Princess Alexandra Hospital in a stable condition. The Ethical Standards Command is now investigating the incident and no charges have been laid. Georgina Winter, Brisbane.
6: Overseas, about 50,000 people are still missing since twin earthquakes struck Venezuela within seconds of each other on Thursday evening. The death toll is now approaching 1,000. 3,000 are injured, and a third tremor was reported today with more than 200 aftershocks still being felt. A massive international humanitarian response is underway, with the window closing to find survivors. Neil Donovan, who lives in Caracas, says a lack of resources is making the emergency response difficult.
9: People are still trying to contact relatives and loved ones. I work with a lot of local people here, and I was speaking with them today, and some people have lost entire apartments as well, and lost a number of family members.
6: Testing has confirmed a fourth case of H5 bird flu in Australia in another giant petrel migratory bird in Esperance in WA. The US military has struck a number of Iranian targets after accusing it of violating the ceasefire, sparking retaliatory strikes by Iran on US forces in the region. And the latest nation fuel update, Australia has 44 days worth of petrol, 37 days of diesel and 29 days of jet fuel in reserve.
10: Sport.
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6: In the AFL, South Australian Showdown, Port Adelaide leading the Adelaide Crows 54-38 at halftime. At the MCG, a Collingwood win over Richmond 106-72. Pies coach Craig McRae says the momentum was there.
12: We scored at 55% of our entries, which is a huge number, 20 marks inside 50, and still, the competitor in me says we left a few out there as well. Kicking 100 points is a nice thing.
6: Tigers coach Adam Uze paying tribute to Nick Dacos.
13: He's a bloody good player, Dacos. He still ends up with 30 odd and kicks three and has an influence on the game. He's someone that a lot of our younger players need to aspire to and become.
6: And six wins in a row now for Carlton, beating West Coast today by 63 points, 117-64, to the NRL Manly Sea Eagles, leading the Melbourne Storm 26-4. A win for North Queensland Cowboys over Penrith Panthers 26-12. And the Dolphins have defeated the Warriors 26-24. In the F1 Austrian Grand Prix, after the second practice round, Australia's Oscar Piastri second on the grid in practice, ahead of teammate Lando Norris and pole position Mercedes Kimi Antonelli. That's the latest news in sport.
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15: Your four-day forecast for the northeast and border. A frost warning has been issued for Sunday. The chance of some morning frost. Clearing to a sunny day. The slight chance of a shower at night and light winds. Expecting tops of 16 degrees for Wangaratta, Albury, Wodonga and Corowa Rutherglen. Monday, rain 13. Rain again Tuesday 14 and rain Wednesday. A top of 15 degrees. Right now, it's 4 degrees.
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7: Good evening, I'm Carolee Katsimbanis. An Australian man has been arrested in Thailand, suspected of murdering a 17-year-old girl, her body found inside a black suitcase, which had been dumped alongside a railway line, allegedly near the hotel the accused had been staying. Channel 9 reporter James Wilson has the latest.
8: This Australian man, suspected of murdering a Thai teenager in Pattaya, has been named as 45-year-old Simon Peter Carman. Local police say he was arrested at Bangkok Airport yesterday evening, allegedly trying to leave the country on a flight to Perth. CCTV allegedly shows the 45-year-old walking hand-in-hand through his hotel lobby with a 17-year-old girl around 3:30 a.m. on Thursday. Hours later, he emerges dragging a suitcase before taking a scooter to a rail line 10 minutes away, police tracking his movements to the grassy scrub after the girl was reported missing by friends, finding the teenager's body inside.
7: Australia has recorded its fourth case of the deadly H5 bird flu with a giant petrel found in Western Australia, returning a positive test for the highly pathogenic strain. The detection marks the fourth migratory seabird in Australia to return a positive result for the H5N1 strain. Further testing is underway at the CSIRO on samples taken from another suspected case after another giant petrel was found at Roses Beach, west of Esperance. Retailers found to be engaging in price gouging will soon face significant penalties. From the 1st of July, new laws banning supermarket giants Coles and Woolworths from doing this will take effect. Assistance Minister for Competition Andrew Lee says large retailers will only be able to charge prices with a reasonable margin.
9: By banning price gouging will ensure that Australian families are protected from artificial inflated prices on their groceries. It's all part of the work we're doing to make sure that families get a fair deal at the checkout.
7: But Shadow's Treasurer Tim Wilson says it's all smoke and mirrors.
10: We believe households are doing better, families are doing better when they can go to the supermarket with confidence and not look at prices constantly rising because the Albanese government can't control its inflation addiction.
7: A third earthquake has hit Venezuela just 3 days after two back-to-back quakes measuring more than 7 on the Richter scale devastated the country. Nearly 1,000 people have been killed and more than 50,000 people are missing, believed trapped beneath the rubble of flattened buildings. Search and rescue teams from around the world have arrived in the capital Caracas to assist in the search and rescue efforts. Venezuelan reporter Juan Pablo Arias has told CNN people are starting to lose hope of finding their missing loved ones alive.
11: As days go by, it's less likely for people to survive. So these hours are really critical. And as time passes, people are getting more desperate and losing a bit more hope of finding their relatives alive. It's one heartbreaking story after another.
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7: AFL, and late in the fourth quarter, Port Adelaide leading Adelaide Crows 95-59. It was a 53-point win for Collingwood over Richmond at the MCG, 106-72. And six games from six, Carlton beating West Coast by 63 points, 117-64. Eagles coach Andrew McWalter disappointed.
5: We definitely weren't at the same level we've been for 8 weeks, which was disappointing. Anytime a team has 120 uncontested marks against you, you're going to struggle.
7: In the NRL, wins for the Sea Eagles, Cowboys and Dolphins, and in the Super Netball semi-finals, a win for Melbourne Vixens over West Coast Fever 62-51. That's the latest news and sport.
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13: Your four-day forecast for the northeast and border. A frost warning has been issued for Sunday. The chance of some morning frost. Clearing to a sunny day. The slight chance of a shower at night and light winds. Expecting tops of 16 degrees for Wangaratta, Albury, Wodonga and Corowa, Rutherglen. Monday, rain 13, rain again Tuesday 14 and rain Wednesday, a top of 15 degrees. At the moment, it's 3 degrees.
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1: Oh, God, I'm going to go to the toilet and grab some more beers. 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
7: Good evening, I'm Carolee Hudson-Barnett. An Australian man suspected of murdering a teenage girl in Thailand has been named as Simon Peter Carman of Ballarat, Victoria. Channel 9 reporter James Wilson reports.
8: Local police say he was arrested at Bangkok Airport yesterday evening, allegedly trying to leave the country on a flight to Perth. CCTV allegedly shows the 45-year-old walking hand-in-hand through his hotel lobby with a 17-year-old girl around 3:30 a.m. on Thursday. Hours later, he emerges dragging a suitcase before taking a scooter to a rail line 10 minutes away, police tracking his movements to the grassy scrub after the girl was reported missing by friends, finding the teenager's body inside. According to local media, Carman initially denied murdering the girl, saying she disappeared from his hotel room while he was sleeping. The Department of Foreign Affairs say they are aware of this arrest and are providing consular assistance to Carman.
7: Just 3 days after back-to-back earthquakes devastated Venezuela, a third quake measuring 4.9 was felt in the capital, Caracas. There have also been more than 200 aftershocks. The death toll has nearly reached 1,000, while an estimated 50,000 people remain missing or unaccounted for. Critics of proposed changes to New South Wales medicinal cannabis driving laws fear the reforms would normalise substance abuse behind the wheel. Research presented to the state government shows more than one in half of users with a valid script admit to taking higher doses of the drug or using it for recreational purposes. Evidence used to draft the policy has not been publicly released. NRMA spokesperson Peter Khoury says Labor needs to urgently release this information.
9: See, we don't think it should go ahead at all. The more information that's been shared with the public, the more alarming it is. That's why we want them to release all of the evidence they have, the options paper.
7: Australia has a new suspected case of bird flu in a dead giant petrel migratory seabird found about 30 kilometres west of Esperance on Western Australia's south coast, bringing the confirmed total to four. WA Agriculture Minister Jackie Jarvis says all positive test results recorded so far have been from separate areas and there's still no evidence of transmission on the mainland.
10: A member of the public reported five petrels on Roses Beach on Sunday and samples were collected. Only one of the petrels has returned a suspected positive result for bird flu. The other four birds returned negative results. This is encouraging.
7: Further testing is underway at the CSIRO on the samples taken from another suspected case found on Roses Beach, west of Esperance. Checking Finance, one Australian dollar buying 69 US cents.
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7: NRL, it was a special night for North Queensland in round 17. Andrew Lucas reports.
12: The Cowboys have celebrated Jason Tamalolo's 300th game with a huge 26-12 victory over the Panthers in Townsville. With the score locked at 12-all, Jeremiah Nanne broke the deadlock with his second try in the 72nd minute. Jay Clifford then sealed victory soon after in front of almost 23,000 fans. In other results, Manly belted Melbourne 30-4 at Four Pines Park. The Dolphins made it 8 straight wins, beating the Warriors 26-24 in Brisbane. Andrew Lucas, Sydney.
7: In the AFL, wins for Port Adelaide over the Adelaide Crows 97-71, Collingwood by 53 points over Richmond, Carlton by 63 points over West Coast. And the Socceroos play Egypt in the next round of the FIFA World Cup on July 4 in Texas. Wins today also for Belgium, Spain, France and Senegal. That's the latest news and sport.
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11: Ovens Ford Wangaratta. 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
5: Your four-day forecast for the northeast and border. A frost warning has been issued for Sunday. The chance of some morning frost. Clearing to a sunny day. The slight chance of a shower at night and light winds. Expecting tops of 16 degrees for Wangaratta, Albury, Wodonga and Corowa Rutherglen. Monday, rain 13. Rain again Tuesday 14 and rain Wednesday. A top of 15 degrees. At the moment, it's 3 degrees.
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3: 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The Premix King is now in town. Parfitt Road, right next to Spotlight. Come grab all your party essentials. They've got enough to sink a footy team and still have leftovers for the afters. Open late. Deals so good they should be illegal. This is where your weekend actually begins. So don't be the mate who rocks up empty-handed. Be the hero who fills the esky. Come find out why they say the party starts here. And remember, if you're not shopping at the Premix King, you're getting ripped off.
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5: Hello, I'm Carolee Katsimbanas. An Australian man has been arrested after the body of a teenage girl was found inside a suitcase in Thailand. Hugh Phillips reports.
6: The 45-year-old from Ballarat in Victoria was arrested at the international airport in Bangkok last night. Thai police allege Simon Carman was involved in the death of a 17-year-old girl in the popular tourist town of Pattaya. CCTV shows the man and the girl entering his hotel room in the early hours of Thursday morning local time. The teenager's naked body was found in a black suitcase the following day. Mr. Carman is being questioned by police on suspicion of murder, which carries the death penalty or life in prison. Hugh Phillips reporting.
5: From July the 1st, it'll be illegal for very large retailers such as Coles and Woolies to charge grocery prices that are excessive when compared to the cost of supply. The government says the price gouging changes are designed to protect Australian families. But Shadow Treasurer Tim Wilson says the changes will do little.
7: Unless the Albanese government gets its inflation addiction under control, Australians will pay more for supermarket groceries and fresh food.
5: Another suspected case of H5 bird flu has been discovered on WA's southern coast, making 4 confirmed cases in Australia. WA's 3 confirmed cases were migratory seabirds from the same area, a third case found in South Australia, while testing continues by the CSIRO on a suspected 5th case on a giant petrel found on Roses Beach west of Esperance. A new 4.9 magnitude earthquake has struck off the north coast of Venezuela just days after twin earthquakes left nearly 1,000 people dead. The tremor has reportedly been felt in the capital, Caracas. Rescuers are racing to find survivors, with more than 50,000 people missing beneath the rubble of flattened buildings. Senior Labor Minister Chris Bowen says the government is still investigating whether any Australians have been impacted by the disaster.
8: I think, as the Prime Minister indicated, we would expect there would be Australians in Venezuela and impacted, given the size of the tragedy and the scale of the impact on Venezuela. Australian consular officials are working hard to identify any Australians impacted, and the Department of Foreign Affairs will provide updates as and when they...
5: Checking finance, one Australian dollar buying 69 US cents.
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5: NRL Round 17, a win for the Manly Sea Eagles over Melbourne Storm 30-4. North Queensland Cowboys over Penrith Panthers 26-12. And the Dolphins have defeated the Warriors by 2 points in the top four showdown 26-24. A costly win for the Finns, though, with halfback Isaiah Katoa dislocating his wrist in the first half. Dolphins coach Christian Wolf says hopefully he won't be out for too long.
9: There's a bit of concern for it, obviously, and he's going to go and get scans and figure out where it's at. And, you know, obviously we're really hopeful that it's not too long term. And It's that time of the year where you've got niggles, and if we've got to play without him, we'll crack on.
5: While in the AFL, Port Adelaide over the Crows, 97-71. At the MCG, an impressive 34-point win for Collingwood over Richmond, 106-72. And Carlton beat West Coast by 63 points, the Blues making it from 6-6 under their interim coach Josh Fraser. The Socceroos play Egypt in the next round of the FIFA World Cup on July 4 in Texas. F1 Austrian Grand Prix after the second practice round. Australia's Oscar Piastri is second on the grid in practice ahead of McLaren teammate Lando Norris. Pole position, Mercedes Kimi Antonelli. And that is coming up to the latest news and sport.
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10: Your four-day forecast for the northeast and border. A frost warning has been issued for Sunday. The chance of some morning frost. Clearing to a sunny day. The slight chance of a shower at night and light winds. Expecting tops of 16 degrees for Wangaratta, Albury, Wodonga and Corowa Rutherglen. Monday, rain 13, rain again Tuesday 14 and rain Wednesday, a top of 15 degrees. Currently, it's 1 degree.

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6: Thai police are now questioning an Australian man suspected of murdering a 17-year-old girl whose naked body was found in a suitcase near a railway line. 45-year-old Simon Peter Carman from Ballarat in Victoria was arrested at the international airport in Bangkok Friday night trying to board a Jetstar flight to Perth. CCTV shows the man and the girl entering his hotel room in the early hours of Thursday morning local time. The Department of Foreign Affairs and Trade has confirmed it's providing consular assistance to an Australian detained in Thailand. Desperate Venezuelans are searching for relatives under the rubble of their homes. The death toll is approaching 1,000. More than 50,000 people remain unaccounted for. 3,000 are injured. And there's been a third tremor with hundreds of aftershocks since twin earthquakes hit the north of the country on Wednesday. Claudia Menrese from Project Help is helping to oversee rescue efforts on the ground as the international humanitarian response grows.
7: We're talking about hundreds of people trying to get medical attention at the healthcare facilities, and the healthcare facilities don't have enough medical supplies, enough human resources to provide the support to the people in need in Venezuela at the time.
6: From the 1st of July, new laws will ban supermarket giants Coles and Woolworths from price gouging or face penalties. Assistant Minister for Competition Andrew Lee says large retailers will only be able to charge prices with a reasonable margin.
8: By banning price gouging, we'll ensure that Australian families are protected from artificial inflated prices on their groceries. It's all part of the work we're doing to make sure that families get a fair deal at the checkout.
6: But Shadow Treasurer Tim Wilson says it's all smoke and mirrors.
9: We believe households are doing better, families are doing better when they can go to the supermarket with confidence and not look at prices constantly rising because the Albanese government can't control its inflation addiction.
6: A fourth case of bird flu has been confirmed in Australia, now making three in WA and one in South Australia. WA Agriculture Minister Jackie Jarvis says there's still no evidence of transmission on the mainland.
10: A member of the public reported five petrels on Roses Beach on Sunday and samples were collected. Only one of the petrels has returned a suspected positive result for bird flu. The other four birds returned negative results. This is encouraging.
6: But further testing is underway at the CSIRO on samples taken from a suspected fifth case after another giant petrel was found on Roses Beach west of Esperance. Also making news, a landmark Australian study has identified the brain as the fastest organ within the human body to age. The Regenerative Medicine Institute research found the pancreas hardly changes at all. The findings will prove useful for developing anti-aging technology.
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6: NRL, and it was a special night for North Queensland in round 17. Andrew Lucas reports.
12: The Cowboys have celebrated Jason Tamalolo's 300th game with a huge 26-12 victory over the Panthers in Townsville. With the score locked at 12-all, Jeremiah Nanne broke the deadlock with his second try in the 72nd minute. Jay Clifford then sealed victory soon after in front of almost 23,000 fans. In other results, Manly belted Melbourne 30-4 at Four Pines Park. The Dolphins made it 8 straight wins, beating the Warriors 26-24 in Brisbane.
6: AFL wins for Port Adelaide, Collingwood and Carlton.
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13: Your four-day forecast for the northeast and border. A frost warning has been issued for Sunday. The chance of some morning frost. Clearing to a sunny day. The slight chance of a shower at night and light winds. Expecting tops of 16 degrees for Wangaratta, Albury, Wodonga and Corowa Rutherglen. Monday, rain 13, rain again Tuesday 14 and rain Wednesday, a top of 15 degrees. Right now, it's 2 degrees.

0: 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A station that's 100% for the northeastern border. 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
4: Good morning, I'm Carolee Katsimbarnas. An Australian man has been arrested in Thailand over the murder of a teenage girl whose body was found stuffed inside a suitcase. Thai police have named him as 45-year-old Simon Peter Carman from Ballarat in Victoria. Stopped as he tried to board a Jetstar flight to Perth at Bangkok International Airport on Friday night. Police allege he picked up a 17-year-old girl in the coastal city of Pattaya in the country's east. CCTV vision showing the man and the girl entering his hotel room in the early hours of Thursday morning local time. Critics of proposed changes to New South Wales medicinal cannabis driving laws fear the reforms would normalise substance abuse behind the wheel. Research presented to the state government shows more than one in half of all users with a valid script admit to taking higher doses of the drug or using it for recreational purposes. Evidence used to draft the policy has not been publicly released. NRMA spokesperson Peter Cowrey says Labor needs to urgently release this information.
5: See, we don't think it should go ahead at all. The more information that's been shared with the public, the more alarming it is. That's why we want them to release all of the evidence they have, the options paper.
4: Australia's chief veterinary officer has confirmed another case of the deadly H5 bird flu in WA. The detection marks the fourth migratory seabird in Australia to return a positive result for the H5N1 strain. Three now in WA, one in South Australia. Further testing is underway at the CSIRO on samples taken from another suspected case after a giant petrel was found at Roses Beach west of Esperance. Around 50,000 people are still missing after twin earthquakes struck Venezuela on Thursday evening. A third measuring 4.9 struck on Saturday, with more than 200 aftershocks still being felt. The death toll is now approaching 1,000. 3,000 are injured and the window to find survivors is closing. Neil Donovan, who lives in Caracas, says a lack of resources is making the international emergency response difficult.
6: I work with a lot of people here. Some people have lost entire apartments as well and lost a number of family members.
4: Also making news, the US military has struck a number of Iranian targets after accusing it of violating the ceasefire, sparking retaliatory strikes by Iran on US forces in the region. In the latest Nation Fuel update, Australia has 44 days worth of petrol, 37 days of diesel and 29 days of jet fuel in reserve, with another 40 ships en route to deliver 3.6 billion litres of fuel over the next 4 weeks. And social media companies will now face fines of $99 million if they breach the social media ban for under-16s in Australia.
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4: AFL, a 53-point win for Collingwood over Richmond. Pies coach Craig McRae says the momentum was there.
8: We scored at 55% of our entries, which is a huge number, 20 marks inside 50. And still, the competitor in me says we left a few out there as well. Yeah, kicking 100 points is a nice thing.
4: Tigers coach Adam Uze paying tribute to Nick Dacos.
9: He's a bloody good player, Dacos. He still ends up with 30-odd and kicks three and has an influence on the game. He's someone that a lot of our younger players need to aspire to and become.
4: And six wins in a row now for Carlton, beating West Coast by 63 points. Port Adelaide over Adelaide Crows by 25 points. NRL round 17, wins for the Cowboys, Sea Eagles and Dolphins.
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10: Your four-day forecast for the northeast and border. A frost warning has been issued for Sunday. The chance of some morning frost. Clearing to a sunny day. The slight chance of a shower at night and light winds. Expecting tops of 16 degrees for Wangaratta, Albury, Wodonga and Corowa Rutherglen. Monday, rain 13. Rain again Tuesday 14. And rain Wednesday, a top of 15 degrees. Right now, it's 2 degrees.

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2: 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Been in Yarrawonga long, long time. 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Lakeview Motel. 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
6: Hello, I'm Carol Paxton-Barnett. Thai police are now questioning an Australian man suspected of murdering a 17-year-old girl whose naked body was found in a suitcase near a railway line. 45-year-old Simon Peter Carman from Ballarat in Victoria was arrested at the international airport in Bangkok Friday night trying to board a Jetstar flight to Perth. CCTV shows the man and the girl entering his hotel room in the early hours of Thursday morning local time. The Department of Foreign Affairs and Trade has confirmed it's providing consular assistance to an Australian detained in Thailand. Desperate Venezuelans are searching for relatives under the rubble of their homes. The death toll is approaching 1,000. More than 50,000 people remain unaccounted for. 3,000 are injured. And there's been a third tremor with hundreds of aftershocks since twin earthquakes hit the north of the country on Wednesday. Claudia Menrese from Project Help is helping to oversee rescue efforts on the ground as the international humanitarian response grows.
7: We're talking about hundreds of people trying to get medical attention at the healthcare facilities, and the healthcare facilities don't have enough medical supplies, enough human resources to provide the support to the people in need in Venezuela at the time.
6: From the 1st of July, new laws will ban supermarket giants Coles and Woolworths from price gouging or face penalties. Assistant Minister for Competition Andrew Lee says large retailers will only be able to charge prices with a reasonable margin.
8: By banning price gouging, we'll ensure that Australian families are protected from artificial inflated prices on their groceries. It's all part of the work we're doing to make sure that families get a fair deal at the checkout.
6: But Shadow Treasurer Tim Wilson says it's all smoke and mirrors.
9: We believe households are doing better, families are doing better when they can go to the supermarket with confidence and not look at prices constantly rising because the Albanese government can't control its inflation addiction.
6: A fourth case of bird flu has been confirmed in Australia, now making three in WA and one in South Australia. WA Agriculture Minister Jackie Jarvis says there's still no evidence of transmission on the mainland.
10: A member of the public reported five petrels on Roses Beach on Sunday and samples were collected. Only one of the petrels has returned a suspected positive result for bird flu. The other four birds returned negative results. This is encouraging.
6: But further testing is underway at the CSIRO on samples taken from a suspected fifth case after another giant petrel was found on Roses Beach west of Esperance. Also making news, a landmark Australian study has identified the brain as the fastest organ within the human body to age. The Regenerative Medicine Institute research found the pancreas hardly changes at all. The findings will prove useful for developing anti-aging technology.
5: Wangaratta Pump Shop, for the largest range of pumps in the northeast, including service and repairs, plus sales and service of lawnmowers, outdoor power equipment and water filtration
6: NRL
5: systems.
6: And it was a special night for North Queensland in Round 17. Andrew Lucas reports.
11: The Cowboys have celebrated Jason Tamalolo's 300th game with a huge 26-12 victory over the Panthers in Townsville. With the score locked at 12-all, Jeremiah Nanne broke the deadlock with his second try in the 72nd minute. Jake Clifford then sealed victory soon after in front of almost 23,000 fans. In other results, Manly belted Melbourne 30-4 at Four Pines Park. The Dolphins made it 8 straight wins, beating the Warriors 26-24 in Brisbane.
6: AFL wins for Port Adelaide, Collingwood and Carlton.
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12: Your 4-day forecast for the northeast and border. A frost warning has been issued for Sunday. The chance of some morning frost. Clearing to a sunny day. The slight chance of a shower at night and light winds. Expecting tops of 16 degrees for Wangaratta, Albury, Wodonga and Corowa Rutherglen. Monday, rain 13. Rain again Tuesday 14 and rain Wednesday. A top of 15 degrees. Currently, it's 1 degree.

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6: Good morning, I'm Carolyn Katzenbarnitz. An Australian man has been arrested in Thailand over the murder of a teenage girl whose body was found stuffed inside a suitcase. Thai police have named him as 45-year-old Simon Peter Carman from Ballarat in Victoria, stopped as he tried to board a Jetstar flight to Perth at Bangkok International Airport on Friday night. Police allege he picked up a 17-year-old girl in the coastal city of Pattaya in the country's east. CCTV vision showing the man and the girl entering his hotel room in the early hours of Thursday morning local time. Critics of proposed changes to New South Wales medicinal cannabis driving laws fear the reforms would normalise substance abuse behind the wheel. Research presented to the state government shows more than one in half of all users with a valid script admit to taking higher doses of the drug or using it for recreational purposes. Evidence used to draft the policy has not been publicly released. NRMA spokesperson Peter Cowrie says Labor needs to urgently release this information.
7: See, we don't think it should go ahead at all. The more information that's been shared with the public, the more alarming it is. That's why we want them to release all of the evidence they have, the options paper.
6: Australia's chief veterinary officer has confirmed another case of the deadly H5 bird flu in WA. The detection marks the fourth migratory seabird in Australia to return a positive result for the H5N1 strain. Three now in WA, one in South Australia. Further testing is underway at the CSIRO on samples taken from another suspected case after a giant petrel was found at Roses Beach west of Esperance. Around 50,000 people are still missing after twin earthquakes struck Venezuela on Thursday evening. A third measuring 4.9 struck on Saturday, with more than 200 aftershocks still being felt. The death toll is now approaching 1,000. 3,000 are injured and the window to find survivors is closing. Neil Donovan, who lives in Caracas, says a lack of resources is making the international emergency response difficult.
8: I work with a lot of people here. Some people have lost entire apartments as well, and lost a number of family members.
6: Also making news, the US military has struck a number of Iranian targets after accusing it of violating the ceasefire, sparking retaliatory strikes by Iran on US forces in the region. In the latest Nation Fuel update, Australia has 44 days worth of petrol, 37 days of diesel and 29 days of jet fuel in reserve, with another 40 ships en route to deliver 3.6 billion litres of fuel over the next 4 weeks. And social media companies will now face fines of $99 million if they breach the social media ban for under-16s in Australia.
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6: AFL, a 53-point win for Collingwood over Richmond. Pies coach Craig McRae says the momentum was there.
9: We scored at 55% of our entries, which is a huge number, 20 marks inside 50. And still, the competitor in me says we left a few out there as well. Yeah, kicking 100 points is a nice thing.
6: Tigers coach Adam Uze paying tribute to Nick Dacos.
10: He's a bloody good player, Dacos. He still ends up with 30 odd and kicks three and has an influence on the game. He's someone that a lot of our younger players need to aspire to and become.
6: And six wins in a row now for Carlton, beating West Coast by 63 points. Port Adelaide over Adelaide Crows by 25 points. NRL round 17, wins for the Cowboys, Sea Eagles and Dolphins.
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2: Your four-day forecast for the northeast and border. A frost warning has been issued for Sunday. The chance of some morning frost. Clearing to a sunny day. The slight chance of a shower at night and light winds. Expecting tops of 16 degrees for Wangaratta, Albury, Wodonga and Corowa Rutherglen. Monday, rain 13. Rain again Tuesday 14 and rain Wednesday. A top of 15 degrees. Currently, it's 1 degree.

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5: Thai police are now questioning an Australian man suspected of murdering a 17-year-old girl whose naked body was found in a suitcase near a railway line. 45-year-old Simon Peter Carman from Ballarat in Victoria was arrested at the international airport in Bangkok Friday night trying to board a Jetstar flight to Perth. CCTV shows the man and the girl entering his hotel room in the early hours of Thursday morning local time. The Department of Foreign Affairs and Trade has confirmed it's providing consular assistance to an Australian detained in Thailand. Desperate Venezuelans are searching for relatives under the rubble of their homes. The death toll is approaching 1,000. More than 50,000 people remain unaccounted for. 3,000 are injured. And there's been a third tremor with hundreds of aftershocks since twin earthquakes hit the north of the country on Wednesday. Claudia Menrese from Project Help is helping to oversee rescue efforts on the ground as the international humanitarian response grows.
6: We're talking about hundreds of people trying to get medical attention at the healthcare facilities, and the healthcare facilities don't have enough medical supplies, enough human resources to provide the support to the people in need in Venezuela at the time.
5: From the 1st of July, new laws will ban supermarket giants Coles and Woolworths from price gouging or face penalties. Assistant Minister for Competition Andrew Lee says large retailers will only be able to charge prices with a reasonable margin.
7: By banning price gouging, we'll ensure that Australian families are protected from artificial inflated prices on their groceries. It's all part of the work we're doing to make sure that families get a fair deal at the checkout.
5: But Shadow Treasurer Tim Wilson says it's all smoke and mirrors.
8: We believe households are doing better, families are doing better when they can go to the supermarket with confidence and not look at prices constantly rising because the Albanese government can't control its inflation addiction.
5: A fourth case of bird flu has been confirmed in Australia, now making three in WA and one in South Australia. WA Agriculture Minister Jackie Jarvis says there's still no evidence of transmission on the mainland.
9: A member of the public reported five petrels on Roses Beach on Sunday and samples were collected. Only one of the petrels has returned a suspected positive result for bird flu. The other four birds returned negative results. This is encouraging.
5: But further testing is underway at the CSIRO on samples taken from a suspected fifth case after another giant petrel was found on Roses Beach west of Esperance. Also making news, a landmark Australian study has identified the brain as the fastest organ within the human body to age. The Regenerative Medicine Institute research found the pancreas hardly changes at all. The findings will prove useful for developing anti-aging technology.
1: Sport.
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5: NRL, and it was a special night for North Queensland in Round 17. Andrew Lucas reports.
10: The Cowboys have celebrated Jason Tamalolo's 300th game with a huge 26-12 victory over the Panthers in Townsville. With the score locked at 12-all, Jeremiah Nanne broke the deadlock with his second try in the 72nd minute. Jake Clifford then sealed victory soon after in front of almost 23,000 fans. In other results, Manly belted Melbourne 30-4 at Four Pines Park. The Dolphins made it 8 straight wins, beating the Warriors 26-24 in Brisbane.
5: AFL wins for Port Adelaide, Collingwood and Carlton.
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11: Your four-day forecast for the northeast and border. A frost warning has been issued for Sunday. The chance of some morning frost clearing to a sunny day. The slight chance of a shower at night and light winds. Expecting tops of 16 degrees for Wangaratta, Albury, Wodonga and Corowa, Rutherglen. Monday, rain 13, rain again Tuesday 14 and rain Wednesday, a top of 15 degrees. Currently, it's 1 degree.
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8: It's 6 degrees in Melbourne. Cloud clearing today, a top of 17. It's 6 o'clock. Good morning. I'm Christy Cooper. $99 million fines are on the way for tech giants who fail to protect children from using social media as part of sweeping new reforms announced by Prime Minister Anthony Albanese. Federal Politics editor Michael Packey explains.
9: Since December, major social media platforms like TikTok, Snapchat and Instagram have been required to block under-16s from creating an account. The aim is to stop young people from being subject to online bullying and graphic material. But eSafety Commissioner Julie Inman-Grant says the current legislation is thin and she needs more power to police and punish platforms doing the wrong thing. The Albanese government will today announce the commissioner will be given greater ability to ensure the tech giants are complying with the law. The penalty for breaches will also increase from just under $50 million to $99 million. Michael Packey, Canberra.
8: A Victorian man could face the death penalty after being arrested in Thailand over the murder of a teenage girl whose body was found in a suitcase. Thai police have released security footage of 46-year-old Simon Peter Carman holding hands with a 17-year-old as he walked into his hotel room. A few hours later, he was seen leaving alone but carrying a large suitcase. He was arrested trying to board a flight back to Australia. A joint illegal multi-million dollar tobacco operation has been disrupted across two Australian states involving Border Force, the TGA and various police forces. 20 properties were raided across Victoria and Tasmania, 2 million illegal cigarettes, more than 7,000 vapes and 2,000 nangs were seized. Seven suspects have been identified in Victoria. Australian travellers headed to Europe for the school holidays have been warned to be careful as the deadly heatwave intensifies. At least 250 people have now been killed as a result of extreme heat in Europe, with the London Ambulance Service confirming it's experienced the highest ever number of life-threatening call-outs in a day. As the scene ends, Elizabeth Rizzini explains the heatwave is heading east.
10: There were red alerts out for Western France. You know, Bordeaux saw its hottest day, not just for June, but on record. The heat has been moving further eastwards across to central and eastern areas of Europe, and we find red alerts today across central and eastern areas of France.
8: The death toll from Venezuela's earthquake has climbed past 1,400, with more than 3,000 others injured. Rescuers are scrambling to reach survivors as the 72-hour window nears its end. Checking finance, one Aussie dollar is down, buying 68.94 US cents.
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8: footy legend Tony Modra has spoken publicly for the first time since his terrifying truck accident. He was visited by former Crows teammate Mark Ricciuto in hospital. Modra asked Ricciuto to share this voice message ahead of the Crows Port Adelaide clash.
12: He didn't look the same and he didn't sound the same, but he had the same sense of humour. He did want to leave a message for everyone, and here it is.
13: G'day everybody. I've heard I've had a lot of support, not by just Crows fans, but Port fans as well. So I'd just like to thank everybody. Enjoy the game and make sure you drive home safe.
8: In a surprise upset, Port won the match by 26 points, and in Melbourne, the Pies dominated over Richmond. That's the latest news in sport.
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16: Your four-day forecast for the northeast and border. A frost warning has been issued for Sunday. The chance of some morning frost. Clearing to a sunny day. The slight chance of a shower at night and light winds. Expecting tops of 16 degrees for Wangaratta, Albury, Wodonga and Corowa Rutherglen. Monday, rain 13, rain again Tuesday 14 and rain Wednesday, a top of 15 degrees. Right now, it's 2 degrees.
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Nader with you this morning. Plenty of great music to play for you across the next couple of hours. I need to also let you know that Five Star Faves is a brand new category, and this is one that you may be very passionate about. I'll share that with you after Maroon 5. We are doing the Sunday Morning Tunes on 92.1 Star FM. So

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Chrissy Amphlett and the Divinyls, 92.1 Star FM. It's part of the better music variety across the northeast and border. Of course, you can catch us on 92.1, but you can also catch us on the Listener app. Well worth downloading the Listener app if you haven't already. 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

0: Tim with the Fine Young Cannibals. That's Johnny Come Home. Nader with you this morning. Five Star Faves is back with a brand new category. 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

0: 92.1 Star FM with the 7 o'clock news, sport and weather coming up next. After 7, music from Queen. Another one bites the dust. And we've got Ganga Jang on the way too. It's the better music variety across the northeast and border that continues after 7 on Star.
1: 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This

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12: It's 6 degrees in Melbourne, cloud clearing, a top of 17 today. It's 7 o'clock. Good morning. I'm Christy Cooper. An Australian man faces the death penalty in Thailand after a teenage girl's body was found stuffed in a suitcase. Carolee Katsimbanis has the details.
13: 46-year-old Simon Peter Carman of Ballarat in Victoria was arrested at Bangkok's international airport as he tried to board a plane to Perth late Friday evening. Thai police allege he was involved in the death of a 17-year-old girl in the popular tourist town of Pattaya. CCTV shows the man and the girl entering his hotel room in the early hours of Thursday morning local time. Her naked body later found in a black suitcase which had been dumped alongside a nearby railway line. Mr. Carman is being questioned by police on suspicion of murder, which carries the death penalty or life in prison. Mr. Carman telling Thai media, scratches on his arms and neck due to spiders. Carolee Katsimbanis reporting.
14: Tech companies will soon face a $99 million fine if they breach the social media ban for under 16s. It's part of a move to strengthen Australia's social media laws after the eSafety Commissioner argued she needs more power. Regulations have been in place since December last year, resulting in around 5 million children being removed from different platforms. AFL icon Tony Modra has sent a message to his supporters for the first time since his horrific truck accident. He was visited by former Crows teammate Mark Rusciuto, who said he looks and sounds different, but he's still got the same unbreakable spirit.
15: He did want to leave a message for everyone, and here it is.
16: G'day, everybody. I've heard I've had a lot of support, not by just Crows fans, but Port fans as well. So I'd just like to thank everybody. Enjoy the game and make sure you drive home safe.
14: A new app has been launched today to help parents introduce common allergens in the hopes of reducing their child's risk of developing food allergy. One in 10 Australian babies are affected by allergies, but that can be minimised by early introduction. The National Allergy Council's Dr. Sandra Vale says this free food follower app will give parents targeted advice.
17: It's responsive to the age of the child and also what the family normally eats. So when a family or a parent registers, we can send them age-appropriate information.
14: Young Australians are being urged to be wary of super switches, which have the potential to erode their savings. Super Members Council analysis found costs are up to 40 times higher for those with modest balances who switch from an APRA-regulated fund to self-managed alternative. Checking finance, one Aussie dollar is down, buying 68.94 US cents.
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14: Collingwood are back in the race for finals, cruising home to a 34-point win over Richmond at the MCG last night. Nick Dacos and Jordan Degoe were standouts. Pies coach Craig McRae says it's no accident the boys have put in the hard yards.
18: It's credit to his work. He's putting a lot of work into his game, and I'm sure our Pies supporters are sitting at home going, yeah, Jordy's backing it up week after week after week. You know, this is now a six-week block of, you know, arguably his best form for a long time.
14: And the Melbourne Vixens have secured their spot in the Super Netball final, through to the final after beating West Coast Fever in the playoff 62-51. They'll take on Adelaide Thunderbirds next week in the showdown. And that's the latest news and sport.
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21: Your four-day forecast for the northeast and border. A frost warning has been issued for Sunday. The chance of some morning frost. Clearing to a sunny day. The slight chance of a shower at night and light winds. Expecting tops of 16 degrees for Wangaratta, Albury, Wodonga and Corowa, Rutherglen. Monday, rain 13, rain again Tuesday 14 and rain Wednesday, a top of 15 degrees. Currently, it's 1 degree.
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10: It's a chilly 5 degrees in Melbourne, cloud clearing today before a top of 17. It's 8 o'clock. Good morning. I'm Christy Cooper. A Victorian man could face the death penalty over the murder of a 17-year-old girl in Thailand. Kiara Parker has more.
11: Simon Carman is continuing to be questioned on the suspicion of murder after he was arrested trying to fly out of Bangkok. The 46-year-old was captured on CCTV holding hands with the 17-year-old girl at his hotel. He was then seen leaving the hotel with a suitcase. Police reportedly found Tan Chanok Don Homla's naked body in a suitcase along a railway line not far from the hotel where Simon Carman was staying. Thai media reports there were signs of a struggle inside the hotel room and he had scratch marks on his neck and arms. At this stage, no murder charges have been laid. A murder conviction in Thailand can carry the death penalty or 20 years in jail. Kiara Parker reporting.
10: The penalty for tech giants that breach Australia's social media ban will almost double to $99 million. Federal Politics editor Michael Packey.
12: Since December, more than 5 million social media users under the age of 16 have had their account removed, deactivated or restricted. But as the world first regulation evolves, eSafety Commissioner Julie Inman-Grant says she needs more power to punish tech companies doing the wrong thing. Today, the Albanese government will announce measures to strengthen the current legislation, giving the commissioner greater ability to gather evidence and ensure the companies are complying with the law. As part of the changes, breaches will now incur a $99 million fine, up from about $50 million. Michael Packey, Canberra.
10: Chaos has erupted at appliance stores in France as a severe heatwave sends residents scrambling to buy air conditioning units. Only 25% of French households have had air conditioning until now. This video is shoppers fighting over the appliances at a white goods store. The heatwave has killed hundreds of Europeans over the last week. Prison inmates in Belgium have described the conditions as like living in hell. Australian researchers will pilot an AI-powered energy system to improve the efficiency of rooftop solar and battery storage in unit blocks. The technology can be coordinated for energy resources across multiple residences, making waste-reducing decisions in real time. Dr. Ripon Chakraborty from the University of New South Wales says AI's ability to predict information through data will have untold effects on energy waste.
13: Only say what would happen tomorrow, but it will also explain what the actual decision should be. And this is where we do believe the future is.
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10: In the AFL, the resurgent Blues have made it 6 wins in a row with an emphatic 53-point victory over West Coast at Marvel Stadium. Carlton coach Josh Fraser wasn't letting himself get carried away, saying there is still room for improvement.
14: On the whole, really pleasing. Leave here with some areas to get better at, but pleasing that we're able to transition the ball and score maybe a little bit better than what we've had.
10: The Socceroos' next opponents in the World Cup have been locked in. They're up against Egypt next in the round of 32. And the Melbourne Vixens are through to the Super Netball Grand Final after an impressive 11-goal win last night. That's the latest news in sport.
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18: Your four-day forecast for the northeast and border. A frost warning has been issued for Sunday. The chance of some morning frost. Clearing to a sunny day. The slight chance of a shower at night and light winds. Expecting tops of 16 degrees for Wangaratta, Albury, Wodonga and Corowa, Rutherglen. Monday, rain 13, rain again Tuesday 14 and rain Wednesday, a top of 15 degrees. Currently, it's 1 degree.
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It's Neo with Closer. And Hobbsy back for breakfast tomorrow from 6, trying to give away cash with the vaults. If you can guess the four-digit code, $500 coming to you thanks to the good people at Hume Bank. 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

0: The North East End Border Zone, 92.1 Star FM, and we are doing five-star faves. And if, like Darren, you like to knock off at the end of a workday and...
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0: 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Nader with you this morning. Across the northeast end border with the 9 o'clock news, sport and weather coming up next. After 9, the better music variety continues with the Goo Goo Dolls. And Bryan Adams on the way too. Up after 9 on Star.
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10: It's a chilly 5 degrees in Melbourne. Cloud clearing at top of 17 today. It's 9 o'clock. Good morning. I'm Christy Cooper. A Victorian man could face the death penalty after being arrested in Thailand over the murder of a teenage girl whose body was found in a suitcase. Thai police have released security footage of 46-year-old Simon Peter Carman holding hands with a 17-year-old girl as he walked into his hotel room. A few hours later, he was seen leaving alone but carrying a large suitcase. He was arrested trying to board a flight back to Australia. Local media are reporting he has confessed. The federal government will double the penalties for tech giants who fail to enforce the under-16 social media ban. The maximum fine for breaches will increase from just under $50 million to $99 million. The eSafety Commissioner will also have greater powers to ensure companies are complying with the law. Senior Minister Murray Watt has told Sky News the changes will help keep children safe.
11: We're really pleased that Australia is leading the world already with our social media laws, but we want them to work even better than they are. You know, so far we've already been able to deactivate over 5 million accounts for younger people, but we know that we need to take stronger action.
10: fire crews have rescued a pet dog from a Thornbury house fire overnight. They were called to St George's Road just before midnight to discover a weatherboard house well alight. Two residents were evacuated. One suffered from smoke inhalation. Sadly, two other pets, a dog and a parrot, didn't make it. A joint illegal multi-million dollar tobacco operation has been disrupted across two Australian states. Carolee Katsimbanis with this report.
12: Officers raided 20 premises across Victoria and Tasmania, seizing 2 million illegal cigarettes, 11,000 nicotine patches, more than 7,000 vapes, 2,000 nangs and more than $70,000 in cash. $76,000 in fines now collected. $8 million in duty avoided, discovered. Operation Tempest has identified 7 people of interest in Victoria. 6 international flights into Melbourne also screened for travellers trying to smuggle the goods into Australia. Carolee Katsimbanis, Melbourne.
10: The death toll from Venezuela's earthquake has climbed past 1,400, with more than 3,000 others injured. Rescuers are still scrambling to reach survivors, with tens of thousands missing. A burst water mains caused chaos in the city this morning, flooding a number of businesses on Bourke Street. Emergency crews were called just before 5 a.m. Power was shut off and residents were evacuated. Checking finance, one Aussie dollar is buying 68.94 US cents.
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10: Footy legend Tony Modra has spoken publicly for the first time since his terrifying truck accident. He was visited by former Crows teammate Mark Rusciutto and asked his friend to share this voice message ahead of the Crows-Port Adelaide clash last night.
14: He didn't look the same and he didn't sound the same, but he had the same sense of humour. He did want to leave a message for everyone, and here it is.
15: G'day, everybody. I've heard I've had a lot of support, not by just Crows fans, but Port fans as well. So I'd just like to thank everybody. Enjoy the game and make sure you drive home safe.
10: It was a shock upset for his old team. The Crows were flattened by the underdogs Port Adelaide, who prevailed 97-71. There's a big afternoon of footy coming up in Melbourne. The Roos are preparing to take on Essendon at Marvel Stadium. That's the latest news and sport.
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19: Your four-day forecast for the northeast and border. A frost warning has been issued for Sunday. The chance of some morning frost. Clearing to a sunny day. The slight chance of a shower at night and light winds. Expecting tops of 16 degrees for Wangaratta, Albury, Wodonga and Corowa, Rutherglen. Monday, rain 13, rain again Tuesday 14 and rain Wednesday, a top of 15 degrees. Right now, it's 2 degrees.
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Across the North East End border, 92.1 Star FM. A very happy Sunday morning to you from me, Nader. I hope you're well. We've got a week off next week, so I'm very well. Thank you for asking. Hopefully your week is not going to be a chore. I'll tell you what, it won't be a chore because we've got Free Fuel Frenzy, and if you win that, free fuel up for grabs. That'll brighten your week. Details tomorrow with Hobbsy. He's in from 6 on Star.

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Why did the Mexican push his wife off a cliff? Oh, it's a dad joke on 92.1 Star FM. Tequila might be your tipple. Whatever it is, whether it be a vino, a tequila, a gin, perhaps a bourbon and coke, or a nice cold beer. 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

0: Ricky Lee, covered, of course, by Daryl Braithwaite. That's The Horses on 92.1 Star FM. And sad news during the week that Daryl Braithwaite has decided to retire from live gigs. Physically can't do it anymore, so congratulations on a fantastic career. The great Daryl Braithwaite, and that is The Horses on Star FM.
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9: It's a cool 6 degrees in Melbourne. Forecast to warm up to 17 today. It's 10 o'clock. Good morning. I'm Christy Cooper. The Middle East peace agreement appears to be on increasingly shaky ground as the US and Iran trade fresh strikes. US President Donald Trump has launched a new wave of missiles on Iranian military infrastructure near the Strait of Hormuz. Washington says the action is in response to continued attacks by Iran on commercial shipping. Strategic Analysis Australia Director Michael Shoebridge says it's a concerning escalation.
10: The US are attacking things around the Strait that help the Iranians attack shipping in the Strait, things like radars and mine-laying ships, which apparently the Iranians must still have some of, even though we're told the whole Navy was destroyed.
9: An Australian man faces the death penalty in Thailand after a teenage girl's body was found in a suitcase. Carolee Katsimbanis with this report.
11: 46-year-old Simon Peter Carman of Ballarat in Victoria was arrested at Bangkok's international airport as he tried to board a plane to Perth late Friday evening. Thai police allege he was involved in the death of a 17-year-old girl in the popular tourist town of Pattaya. CCTV shows the man and the girl entering his hotel room in the early hours of Thursday morning local time. Her naked body later found in a black suitcase which had been dumped alongside a nearby railway line. Mr. Carman is being questioned by police on suspicion of murder, which carries the death penalty or life in prison. Mr. Carman telling Thai media, scratches on his arms and neck due to spiders. Carolee Katsimbanis reporting.
9: A teenage thug who led police on a dangerous chase through Melbourne's eastern suburbs has been bitten by a dog from the canine unit and hospitalised. The injured 17-year-old from Mornington Peninsula faces a long list of charges, including 6 counts of aggravated burglary and car theft. Police allege he and a 15-year-old were caught travelling in a stolen BMW in Doncaster before making a getaway, dumping